0: just makes the time go by and keeps the mood going better.
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0: Shoreline Classics weather. Yellow heat warning in effect for the area for heat event to continue. Maximum temperatures of 30 to 38 degrees and humidex values of 38 to 45. Clear this evening, increasing cloudiness after midnight and local smoke, low of 21. Clearing skies tomorrow morning and local smoke, high of 30, feeling 35 with humidex, UV index very high. Clear tomorrow evening, local smoke, low of 19. Sunny Thursday, high of 26. For your long-range weather forecast, visit shorelineclassicsfm.com.
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0: Shoreline Classics weather. Yellow heat warning in effect for the area for heat event to continue. Maximum temperatures of 30 to 38 degrees and humidex values of 38 to 45. Clear this evening, increasing cloudiness after midnight and local smoke, low of 21. Clearing skies tomorrow morning and local smoke, high of 30, feeling 35 with humidex, UV index very high. Clear tomorrow evening, local smoke, low of 19. Sunny Thursday, high of 26. For your long-range weather forecast, visit ShorelineClassicsFM.com.
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0: Shoreline Classics weather. Yellow heat warning in effect for the area for heat event to continue. Maximum temperatures of 30 to 38 degrees and humidex values of 38 to 45. Clear this evening, increasing cloudiness after midnight and local smoke, low of 21. Clearing skies tomorrow morning and local smoke, high of 30, feeling 35 with humidex, UV index very high. Clear tomorrow evening, local smoke, low of 19. Sunny Thursday, high of 26. For your long-range weather forecast, visit ShorelineClassicsFM.com.
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0: Shoreline Classics weather. Yellow heat warning in effect for the area for heat event to continue. Maximum temperatures of 30 to 38 degrees and humidex values of 38 to 45. Clear this evening, increasing cloudiness after midnight and local smoke, low of 21. Clearing skies tomorrow morning and local smoke, high of 30, feeling 35 with humidex, UV index very high. Clear tomorrow evening, local smoke, low of 19. Sunny Thursday, high of 26. For your long-range weather forecast, visit shorelineclassicsfm.com.
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0: Shoreline Classics weather. Yellow heat warning in effect for the area for heat event to continue. Maximum temperatures of 30 to 38 degrees and humidex values of 38 to 45. Clear this evening, increasing cloudiness after midnight and local smoke, low of 21. Clearing skies tomorrow morning and local smoke, high of 30, feeling 35 with humidex, UV index very high. Clear tomorrow evening, local smoke, low of 19. Sunny Thursday, high of 26. For your long-range weather forecast, visit shorelineclassicsfm.com.
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0: Shoreline Classics weather. Yellow heat warning in effect for the area for heat event to continue. Maximum temperatures of 30 to 38 degrees and humidex values of 38 to 45. Clearing skies this morning and local smoke, high of 30, feeling 36 with humidex, UV index very high. Clear this evening, local smoke, low of 19. Sunny tomorrow morning, high of 26. Clear tomorrow evening, low of 16. Sunny Friday, high of 26. For your long-range weather forecast, visit shorelineclassicsfm.com.
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0: Shoreline Classics weather. Yellow heat warning in effect for the area for heat event to continue. Maximum temperatures of 30 to 38 degrees and humidex values of 38 to 45. Clearing skies this morning and local smoke, high of 30, feeling 36 with humidex, UV index very high. Clear this evening, local smoke, low of 19. Sunny tomorrow morning, high of 26. Clear tomorrow evening, low of 16. Sunny Friday, high of 26. For your long-range weather forecast, visit shorelineclassicsfm.com.
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0: Shoreline Classics weather. Yellow heat warning in effect for the area for heat event to continue. Maximum temperatures of 30 to 38 degrees and humidex values of 38 to 45. Clearing skies this morning and local smoke, high of 30, feeling 36 with humidex, UV index very high. Clear this evening, local smoke, low of 19. Sunny tomorrow morning, high of 26. Clear tomorrow evening, low of 16. Sunny Friday, high of 26. For your long-range weather forecast, visit shorelineclassicsfm.com.
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0: 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If it was a hit, it lives live here.
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1: One, two.

0: Shoreline Classics weather. Yellow heat warning in effect for the area for heat event to continue. Maximum temperatures of 30 to 38 degrees and humidex values of 38 to 45. Clearing skies this morning and local smoke, high of 30, feeling 36 with humidex, UV index very high. Clear this evening, local smoke, low of 19. Sunny tomorrow morning, high of 26. Clear tomorrow evening, low of 16. Sunny Friday, high of 26. For your long-range weather forecast, visit ShorelineClassicsFM.com.
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1: Shoreline Classics, good morning. Happy Wednesday morning. Well, coming up next, we're going to let you know about a great event happening this evening next to Station Beach in Kincardine. It is a stargazing night. To tell us all about it, we're going to have one of the organizers, I guess the co-organizer. It is NPX. We're going to be talking to Steve Fernandez. He's a co-founder of NPX. That's coming up after When It's Over in Sugar Ray.

0: Shoreline Classics Mornings with Roland. Well, there's a really cool event happening Wednesday evening in Kincardine. It's called Stargazing Night, and it's being put on by a company called NPX. To tell us more about it, I have on the phone Steve Fernandez. He's a co-founder of NPX. Good morning, Steve.
1: Hey, good morning. How are you?
0: Good. So first things first, in case people have heard the name, what exactly is NPX all about?
1: Yeah, NPX actually stands for Nuclear Promise X, and we're a consulting company that works for Bruce Power and many of the nuclear power plants in Canada and some in the States too. Our mission is to make nuclear sustainable, and we do that by bringing new tools and technology to nuclear projects.
0: Now, I have to ask, what's the connection between NPX and this upcoming Stargazer Night Wednesday evening?
1: Actually, this goes back to the start of NPX, which is about 8 years ago. One of our core values is do good things in the community. And so about 8 years ago, one of the things we had thought about was to work with the Blue Water Astronomy Club, which is close by, and they have an observatory up north. And their team brings and sets up telescopes, and we just made it a fun open event for the community to come and learn something about the stars. And so 8 years ago, we pointed the telescopes at Mars and Jupiter and Saturn. We had a large group come to see the night sky. And it's been an event that's kind of happened every year since, weather permitting, of course. We cross our fingers and hope for no clouds.
0: So things like the Big Dipper, and do you help people find, I assume you help them find the key constellations as well, right?
1: Yeah, so this group, the Blue Water Society, they have very large and very focused telescopes. So what they tend to do is they point one at, let's say, the constellations, one at Andromeda, one at the moon. We actually, last year, we pointed it at the setting sun, and we used a helium shield to allow us to watch the sun as it set through the lake. So, yeah, they'll have it all preset, and it's more like come and take a look and see the stars.
0: Now, I know from the past, you guys have run really cool sessions, things like getting girls into coding. Is this just another thing that's in your mission, I guess you said, about giving back and even helping people choose the trades?
1: Yes, absolutely. So we do quite a few things in Bruce County and in the GTA. And actually, sometimes we've done it in other parts of Canada too. But yeah, it's part of the giving back. I feel like one of the things that's really important for us is it's not about just going to work and coming back. It's more about enriching the community you live in. And that goes beyond a donation here and there, right? Donations are great, but putting your hands and your time towards things that matter outside of work enriches everybody's lives.
0: Well, there you go. Now, if someone hears this, where's the best place to get more information on this session, as well as maybe future events that NPX holds?
1: Yeah, great question. We have our Facebook page, and we post actively on Facebook and on LinkedIn about upcoming events. This will be one of them that's over there, and you can just search for NPX Innovation on Facebook. You can also visit us on our website at www.npxinnovation.ca.
0: Well, there you go, everybody. You know what you can do Wednesday evening, 9 till 10:30 p.m. approximately. That's at the field behind Station Beach. I have to thank co-founder of NPX on the phone, Steve Fernandez. Have yourself a great morning.
1: Thanks so much. See you Wednesday night. Take care.
2: Shoreline Classics weather. An air quality statement is in effect across the area as smoke from forest fires in northwestern Ontario is causing poor air quality to much of southern Ontario. Poor air quality is expected to last through Wednesday. A mix of sun and cloud this morning with a high 30 degrees heading into the afternoon, feeling like 35 with the humidex, UV index of 9 or very high. Clear skies later tonight with local smoke down to a low of 19 overnight. Tomorrow, sunshine throughout the day, high 26, with clear skies Thursday night and a low 16. Sunshine throughout the day on Friday, high 26. Find your full weather forecast online at shorelineclassicsfm.com.
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Well, coming up next, we're going to get your day started off right with a little bit of a morning laugh. Then coming up at 6 o'clock, we have news, weather, and sports with Mr. Nick Powell. Taking to the morning laugh, here's Last Night and the Strokes.

0: Well, for this morning's morning laugh, I know when you have friends in different areas of the world, one thing that you deal with is time zones. Here's comic Brian Regan on annoying things with time zones.
1: I grew up in the Eastern time zone. I now live in the Pacific time zone. And what's weird, living out there, when anybody from the Eastern time zone leaves a voice message, they always feel they have to compute the time difference. I'm always getting messages, hey, Brian, it's 4 o'clock my time. That's 1 o'clock your time. I know what time it is where I am. I have a friend who does that all the time. He recently left this message. Brian, do me a favor, call me back. I'm going to be out for about 20 minutes my time. That's just call me back. When I was a kid, it was weird learning about time zones, learning that there were 24 around the world. I looked at a globe and saw all the lines met at the top, and I thought, what time is it up there? Could you put your hand on the pole?

There's nothing quite like summer at the cottage. Morning coffee on the deck, family around the campfire, and long days by the lake. Even when you're getting away from it all, staying connected matters. 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

0: Shoreline Classics. Good morning. Happy Wednesday morning. Coming up next, we have your news, weather, and sports update. Nick, what are you working on?
1: In sports, Spain is off to the FIFA World Cup final, blanking France 2-0, and they will wait to see who they'll be playing in the final as action between Argentina and England goes later today. As far as local news headlines here, Blythe Veterinarian Services, they are offering up a series of low-priced rabies and microchip clinics, all set to take place next month.
0: All those details coming up at 6 o'clock, plus coming up at 6:15 to get your mind going for the morning, we have your Brain Buster. Take it to the news. Here is a great tune from the 90s. Here's Jump Around and House of Pain.

0: the Shoreline Classics Newsroom. I'm Nick Powell. Here on Perth Public Health is turning to the public on its sexual health clinic services. Residents across the area can share their feedback with a survey now open online. Reba Oldridge, public health promoter with Public Health, says feedback from both clients and non-clients will help them better understand residents' experiences, identify potential barriers to access, and improve sexual health services for residents across Huron and Perth. The survey is anonymous, with those taking part having a chance to win one of three $50 gift cards. MPX and the Blue Water Astronomical Society are set to go later tonight at Station Beach, viewing the night sky. Stargazing night runs today at the field behind Station Beach, going from 9 to 10:30 p.m., with a series of telescopes set up for everyone to view the moon, stars, and beyond the sky. Co-founder of NPX, Steve Fernandez, says they'll have these telescopes in fixed locations, allowing for quite the viewing experience.
1: They have very large and very focused telescopes. So what they tend to do is they set up, they point one at, let's say, the constellations, one at Andromeda, one at the moon. We actually, last year, we pointed it at the setting sun, and we used a helium shield to allow us to watch the sun as it set through the lake.
0: Registration's encouraged for the event, which is free to attend, with more plans in place for future stargazing nights, including in Port Elgin. Blythe Veterinarian Services is offering up a series of low-priced rabies and microchip clinics. Rabies vaccines will cost $30, while microchipping will come at $20 per animal, being done on a cash-only basis. The clinic is for cats and dogs only, with rabies vaccines being administered to pets 12 weeks of age or older. All animals must be on a leash or in a carrier for the clinic. The first of these clinics is taking place August 7th from 1 to 4 p.m. and another on August 8th from 9 a.m. to 12 p.m. Both clinics will take place at the Blythe Veterinarian Clinic. And the United States is putting more tariffs on Canada, this time affecting mushrooms. This comes in response to a U.S. Department of Commerce probe of an industry representative saying it did not prove Canadian growers were selling unfairly. Champs Fresh Farms is facing an 8.71% duty. Highline Produce Limited will be hit by an 11.80% tariff on most fresh Canadian mushrooms. This adds on to a duty already on Canadian mushrooms by the United States of a 2.84% countervailing duties, which were done in May. For these and other stories, visit our website at shorelineclassicsfm.com. Weather is next.
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0: Shoreline Classics weather. An air quality statement is in effect across the area as smoke from forest fires in northwestern Ontario is causing poor air quality to much of southern Ontario. Poor air quality is expected to last through Wednesday. A mix of sun and cloud this morning with a high 30 degrees heading into the afternoon, feeling like 35 with the humidex, UV index of 9 or very high. Clear skies later tonight with local smoke down to a low of 19 overnight. Tomorrow, sunshine throughout the day, high 26, with clear skies Thursday night and a low 16. Sunshine throughout the day on Friday, high 26. Find your full weather forecast online at shorelineclassicsfm.com.
2: 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We'll see you there.
0: Chugging sports, Spain is off to the FIFA World Cup final, blanking France 2-0. We will now sit and wait to see who they'll play as the other semifinal gets underway this afternoon with Argentina playing England. Toronto Blue Jays pitcher Dylan Cease struck out the side in his lone inning for the American League as the AL All-Stars blanked the National League All-Stars 4-0. The second half of the season gets going starting Thursday. The first overall pick in the NBA draft has been shut down for the rest of the Summer League. The Washington Wizards shut down A.J. DeVansta after two games, which isn't uncommon as most teams will shut down their top picks for precautionary reasons. A.J. banked 27 points to go along with 7 rebounds and 2 steals in his summer league debut, with 23 points the following game. Another arbitration hearing has been avoided, with the Pittsburgh Penguins and Nick Robertson not needing a hearing after all. The team signed the 24-year-old to a 2-year, $6.5 million contract. The former Toronto Maple Leaf posted 16 goals and 32 points in 78 games last season. Just one match in here on County Fastball, with the Walton Brewers picking up the 11-9 win over the Rocksitter Wingham Rippers. And that is a look at sports. I'm Nick Powell.
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Shoreline Classics. Well, yes, today is the big day at Tim Hortons. It is Camp Day. 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You can, of course, support it by buying coffee or iced coffee. You can buy treats or a great merchandise like the Camp Day bracelets. Get those Camp Day donuts for $2. You can also round up your purchase to have that donated as well, or just donate at the Tim Hortons Foundation Camp website. So yes, however you want to support it, today is the day to help kids go to camp, because you know how important those camp experiences were when you were a kid. It is Tim Hortons Camp Day, so yes, coffee, iced coffee, round up, however you want to support it. Coming up next, we have your brain bust to get your mind going for the morning. Here's London Calling in the Clash.

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13: Yes, it is showtime. Yes, it is a wonderful Wednesday morning. And yes, it is National Hot Dog Day. It's celebrated to pay homage to the Frankfurter, the footlong, the wiener, the wienerwurst, or even the red hot. They taste just as great no matter what you call it. Hot dogs are practically synonymous with baseball. In fact, fans eat over 25 million hot dogs at baseball stadiums every year. But don't worry, you don't need a ticket in the big leagues to enjoy one. They're a customizable canvas. Whether you put mustard and relish, go wild with chili, sauerkraut, bacon, or even mac and cheese. However you want to enjoy it, I know my kids like it just with mustard and ketchup. It is National Hot Dog Day. Well, let's get over to your brain buster for this morning. I'm going to give you a question. If you have a guess at the answer, all you have to do is call or text 519-525-8478. This morning's question is, 25% of kids do chores. Number one is babysitting. What is number two? 25% of kids do chores. The number one chore is babysitting. What is number two? 519-525-8478. Good luck.
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3: Well, yes, we have your brain buster question out there for this morning. The question is, 25% of kids do chores. Number one chore is babysitting. What is number two? Great guesses so far. We've had do the dishes, do the laundry, vacuum the house, take care of a pet, take out the garbage. Someone said cutting the grass. That isn't the answer, though, that we're looking for 25% of kids do chores. Number one chore is babysitting. What is number two? What is usually done outdoors and involves dad's baby? No, not a kid, the other baby. If you have a guess, 519-525-8478. This might be a song that plays while the chore is done. Here is American Woman and Lenny Kravitz.

0: Shoreline Classics. Yes, we have your brain buster question out there for this morning. 25% of kids do chores. The number one chore is babysitting. What is number two? Well, I got to give credit out to, and it was a busy brain buster morning. Diane, Samantha, Stephanie, Berger, John E., Mark, Matt, Robbie, Rick, Crispy, JR, and Wanda, they all got it. It was washing the car. The number two chore is washing the car, with babysitting being number one. I have to ask those people that let their kids wash the car, what are you thinking? Kids don't really know how to wash cars. They're going to think, A, how do I do it the fastest? And B, let's throw some dish soap in there in the water when I wash the car to make the bubbles. So I appreciate the effort, but do you really love your car? Thanks for playing the Brain Buster. Coming up next, of course, we have your news, weather, and sports. Nick, what are you working on at 6:30?
1: Here on Perth Public Health is looking to hear from the public, whether you are a client or non-client, in regards to its sexual health services, with a survey now available online.
0: All those details coming up at 6:30, plus coming up at 6:45, we'll have your good news file. Take it to the news. Here is a little bit of You Got Me Under Pressure in ZZ Top.

0: From the Shoreline Classics Newsroom, I'm Nick Powell. Here on Perth, Public Health is turning to the public on its sexual health clinic services. Residents across the area can share their feedback with a survey now open online. Reba Oldridge, public health promoter with Public Health, says feedback from both clients and non-clients will help them better understand residents' experiences, identify potential barriers to access, and improve sexual health services for residents across Huron and Perth. The survey is anonymous, with those who take part having a chance to win one of three $50 gift cards. NPX and the Blue Water Astronomical Society are set to go later tonight at Station Beach, viewing the night sky. Stargazing night runs today, with the field behind Station Beach going from 9 to 10:30 p.m. with a series of telescopes set up for everyone to view the moon, stars, and beyond the sky. Registration is encouraged for the event, which is free to attend, with more plans in place for future stargazing nights, including in Port Elgin. Blythe Veterinarian Services is offering up a series of low-priced rabies and microchip clinics. Rabies vaccines will cost $30, while microchipping will come in at $20 per animal, being done on a cash-only basis. Clinic is for cats and dogs only, with rabies vaccines being administered to pets 12 weeks of age or older. All animals must be on a leash or in a carrier for the clinic. First of these clinics will be taking place on August 7th from 1 to 4 p.m., and another on August 8th from 9 a.m. to 12 p.m. Both clinics will be taking place at the Blythe Veterinarian Clinic. For these and other stories, visit our website at shorelineclassicsfm.com. Weather is next.
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0: Shoreline Classics weather. An air quality statement is in effect across the area as smoke from forest fires in northwestern Ontario is causing poor air quality to much of southern Ontario. Poor air quality is expected to last through Wednesday. A mix of sun and cloud this morning with a high 30 degrees heading into the afternoon, feeling like 35 with the humidex, UV index of 9 or very high. Clear skies later tonight with local smoke down to a low of 19 overnight. Tomorrow, sunshine throughout the day, high 26 with clear skies Thursday night and a low 16. Sunshine throughout the day on Friday, high 26. Find your full weather forecast online at shorelineclassicsfm.com.
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0: Checking sports, Spain keeps France's offense at bay and hangs on for the 2-0 win, punching their ticket to the FIFA World Cup Finals. Spain will play the winner between Argentina and England. That semifinal going later today. Strong inning for Blue Jays pitcher Dylan Cease at the All-Star Game, striking out the side in his lone inning. The American League All-Stars shut out the National League All-Stars 4-0. Action in the league will pick back up on Thursday. The Pittsburgh Penguins and Nick Robertson won't need an arbitration hearing after all. The Penguins signed the 24-year-old to a 2-year, $6.5 million contract. The former Toronto Maple Leaf put up 16 goals and 32 points in 78 games for the Leafs last season. And that is a look at sports. I'm Nick Powell.
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Shoreline Classic Soul. I know we all hate it when it happens. You know those nuisance alarms from your fire alarms that make you usually get on a chair and figure out what's going on? Well, Kincard and Fire and Emergency Services have released some tips in order to reduce what's called nuisance alarms. They say to test your alarms every month, which means pushing that button and making sure it responds. Replace the batteries at least once a year or when the alarm chirps. Vacuum alarm vents every 6 months to remove dust and insects. Replace smoke alarms about every 10 years. And replace carbon monoxide alarms according to the manufacturer's instructions, usually 5 to 10 years. They say if that alarm sounds, never remove the battery or unplug it. Use the silence button if your alarm has one. Vent the area by opening windows to get out that smoke if you've been maybe burned something cooking. And always safely investigate the cause of the alarm. If you want all those details, go to Municipality of Kincardine on Facebook. But yes, great tips from Kincardine Fire and Emergency Services to prevent false fire alarms. Because remember, a disconnected fire alarm cannot save your life. Coming up next, we have your good news file. First, here's Float On and Modest Mouse.

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2: Welcome to the Good News File. The Alexandra Marine and General Hospital shared word of their staff taking part in a recent Discovery Healthcare camp. Dr. Kitmer stopped by with her rotating medical student to share her experiences as a general surgeon and the unique rewards of providing care in a rural community. Students also had their chance to try their hand at suturing by stitching up teddy bears. Dr. Treasury Walla shared what it's like to work as both a family physician and in emergency medicine. Through fun, hands-on activities, students learn just how important communication and teamwork is during an emergency. For some great photos and full details on the healthcare camp, you can find the Alexandra Marine and General Hospital on Facebook. This has been your Good News File.
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2: 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That's right. 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So yes, water disruption set for today in the township of Huron-Kinloss. For areas, if you want all the details, including the exact addresses, go to Township of Huron-Kinloss on Facebook. Here's Bloody Well Right and Supertramp.

0: We're the station that gets you up and grooving in the morning. Shoreline Classics. We have your news, weather, and sports coming up at 7 o'clock. Nick, what are you working on?
1: Keeping those fingers crossed for favorable weather conditions later tonight as NPX and the Blue Water Astronomical Society are set to go to Station Beach tonight from 9 o'clock to 10:30 p.m. for stargazing nights.
0: All those details coming up at 7 o'clock, plus coming up at 7:15 for a delicious chance at a three-topping large pizza at Goderich Domino's. We have your breakfast scrambler. Taking to the news, here's Innocent and Our Lady Peace.

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1: From the Shoreline Classics Newsroom, I'm Nick Powell. All is clear and there is no threat to public safety after a heavy police presence was seen in Georgian Bluffs. Tuesday, just after 11 p.m., Graybruce OPP were seen in great numbers in the area of Highway 6 and Concession Road 17, just south of Wyarton, for investigation. Public was asked to avoid the area at the time, with an update just after 1:30 this morning saying one person was arrested. Officers are back on regular patrol, but some units could still be present on the scene, wrapping up investigation. NPX and the Blue Water Astronomical Society are set to go later tonight at Station Beach, viewing the night sky. Stargazing night runs tonight at the field behind Station Beach from 9 to 10:30 p.m., with a series of telescopes set up for everyone to view the moon, stars, and beyond the sky. Co-founder of NPX, Steve Fernandez, says they'll have these telescopes in fixed locations, allowing for quite the viewing experience.
2: They have very large and very focused telescopes. So what they tend to do is they point one at, let's say, the constellations, one at Andromeda, one at the moon. We actually, last year, we pointed it at the setting sun and we used a helium shield to allow us to watch the sun as it set through the lake.
1: Registration is encouraged for the event, which is free to attend, with more plans in place for future stargazing nights, including in Port Elgin. Recent vandalism at Bluewater Park has the town of South Bruce Peninsula looking to the public for support. The vandalism at the park has been left with an $18,000 bill in repairs, something that would come at a cost for the taxpayers. The finance department, for the time being, is taking in donations for those who are able to give and assist with the costs. This has already been supported by the public, who this past Thursday, as part of the Thursday night concert series, saw donations come in for the free concerts. The United States is putting more tariffs on Canada, this time against mushrooms. This comes in response to a U.S. Department of Commerce probe and industry representative saying did not prove Canadian growers were selling unfairly. Champs Fresh Farms is facing an 8.71% duty. Highline Produce Limited will be hit by an 11.80% tariff on most fresh Canadian mushrooms. This adds on to a duty already on Canadian mushrooms by the United States of a 2.84% countervailing duty, which was done in May. For these and other stories, visit our website at shorelineclassicsfm.com. Weather is next.
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1: Shoreline Classics weather. An air quality statement is in effect across the area as smoke from forest fires in northwestern Ontario is causing poor air quality to much of southern Ontario. Poor air quality is expected to last through Wednesday. A mix of sun and cloud this morning with a high 30 degrees heading into the afternoon, feeling like 35 with the humidex, UV index of 9 or very high. Clear skies later tonight with local smoke down to a low of 19 overnight. Tomorrow, sunshine throughout the day, high 26 with clear skies Thursday night and a low 16. Sunshine throughout the day on Friday, high 26. Find your full weather forecast online at shorelineclassicsfm.com.
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1: Chucking sports, Spain is off to the FIFA World Cup final, blanking France 2-0. We will now sit and wait to see who they'll play as the other semifinal gets underway this afternoon, with Argentina playing England. Toronto Blue Jays pitcher Dylan Cease struck out the side in his lone inning for the American League as the AL All-Stars blanked the National League All-Stars 4-0. The second half of the season gets going starting Thursday. The first overall pick in the NBA draft has been shut down for the rest of the summer league. The Washington Wizards shut down A.J. DeBanta after two games, which isn't uncommon as most teams will shut down their top picks for precautionary reasons. A.J. banked 27 points to go along with 7 rebounds and 2 steals in his summer league debut, with 23 points the following game. Another arbitration hearing has been avoided, with the Pittsburgh Penguins and Nick Robertson not needing a hearing after all. The team signed the 24-year-old to a 2-year, $6.5 million contract. The former Toronto Maple Leaf posted 16 goals and 32 points in 78 games last season. Just one match in here on County Fastball, with the Walton Brewers picking up the 11-9 win over the Rocksitter Wingham Rippers. And that is a look at sports. I'm Nick Powell.
7: This is your sign to use this time to get on the voters list for the municipal election on October 26th. Visit registertovoteon.ca.
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Well, you know the fun things about the summer, getting in your car and going for a day trip. This summer, it's the last mare of Rusty River at the Blythe Festival, a brand new musical comedy with a cat named Whiskers running for mayor. That's right, a cat running for mayor. We're giving away 4 tickets and dinner at the Blythe Inn, an exclusive backstage tour. Listen for your cue to call in our morning show, so very shortly. We'll be announcing the winner on Monday, July 27th. So yes, the last mayor of Rusty River coming to the Blythe Festival. Coming up next, we have your delicious chance at a large 3-topping pizza from Goderich Domino's with the Breakfast Scrambler. Here's Dancing Days and Led Zeppelin.

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15: Yes, it is a wonderful Wednesday morning. Yes, it is showtime. And yes, working hard and playing hard is what our community is all about. I want to talk about someone who fundraised hard recently with a great fundraiser at their house. His name is Hayden Hillier. He's a little one and he sold cold drinks during those hot days, you know, the lemonade stand last Thursday. And you know what he raised for the Kincardine and Community Healthcare Foundation? $170.65. Got to say thanks to Hayden for running that lemonade stand because every bit helps. It's like lots of ripples making a big wave. So yes, Hayden raised it with his lemonade stand. If you want to see a cute picture of Hayden as well as the president of the Kincardine and Community Healthcare Foundation, Becky Fair, you can go to their Facebook page. Well, let's get over to the breakfast scrambler for this morning. Remember, you do get that chance at a large three-topping pizza at Domino's. Goddard's, the sponsor, will be drawn the next winner on Friday. Here's this morning's breakfast scrambler. If you have a guess, 519-525-8478.
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3: Well, anyone that shops at the Rona on Highway 21 in Kincardine knows about a dedicated employee there whose name is Bill Creech. Well, he has actually been impacted by a hard medical journey. So the Rona is actually running a fundraiser in support of Bill and Terry Creech coming up this Thursday. That's right, 11 till 2. They're going to have a barbecue by donation with all proceeds in support of that amazing couple. So if you want all those details, just go to Rona. That's Highway 21 North in Kincardine on Facebook. But yes, fundraising barbecue this Thursday, 11 till 2, in support of their dedicated employee, Bill Creech. Here is Higher and Creed.

0: Shoreline Classics, just finishing up our breakfast scrambler for this morning. I like when I pick a clip and the phones just light up. Got to give credit out to Chris B., Wendell, Karen, Sunny, and Stephanie. They all got it was Highway to Hell by AC/DC. What a tune. That song is coming up next. As well, coming up next, oh, don't forget you have that chance, that large three-topping pizza over at Goddard's Domino's for getting the right answer. We got your news, weather, and sports coming up at 7:30. Nick, what are you working on?
1: A town of South Bruce Peninsula continues to turn to the public for support after recent vandalism at Bluewater Park has been left with an $18,000 bill.
0: All those details coming up at 7:30, plus coming up at 7:45, we have your celebrity birthdays. Taking to the news, here is our breakfast scrambler, Highway to Hell and AC/DC.

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1: From the Shoreline Classics Newsroom, I'm Nick Powell. One person's been arrested and there is no threat to public safety following a heavy police presence seen last night in Georgian Bluffs. Tuesday, just after 11 p.m., Graybruce OPP were seen in great numbers in the area of Highway 6 and Concession Road 17, just south of Wyarton. Public was asked to avoid the area at the time, with an update given just after 1:30 this morning, with one person being arrested. Officers are back on regular patrol, though some units could still be present on the scene as they wrap up investigation. Recent vandalism at Bluewater Park has the town of South Bruce Peninsula looking to the public for support. Vandalism at the park has been left with an $18,000 bill in repair costs, something that would come at a cost to taxpayers. The finance department is taking in donations from those who are able to give and assist with the costs. This has already been felt by the public, who this past Thursday, as part of the Thursday night concert series, saw donations come in for the free concerts. Blythe Veterinary Services is offering a series of low-priced rabies and microchip clinics. Rabies vaccines will cost $30, while microchipping can come at $20 per animal, being done on a cash-only basis. The clinic is for cats and dogs only, with rabies vaccines being administered to pets 12 weeks of age and older. The first of these clinics will take place August 7th from 1 to 4 p.m., and another on August 8th from 9 a.m. to 12 p.m. Both clinics will take place at the Blythe Veterinary Clinic. For these and other stories, visit our website at ShorelineClassicsFM.com. Weather is next.
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1: Shoreline Classics weather, an air quality statement is in effect across the area as smoke from forest fires in northwestern Ontario is causing poor air quality to much of southern Ontario. The poor air quality is expected to last through Wednesday. A mix of sun and cloud this morning with a high 30 degrees heading into the afternoon, feeling like 35 with the humidex, UV index of 9 or very high. Clear skies later tonight with local smoke down to a low of 19 overnight. Tomorrow, sunshine throughout the day, high 26, with clear skies Thursday night and a low 16. Sunshine throughout the day on Friday, high 26. Find your full weather forecast online at ShorelineClassicsFM.com.
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1: Checking sports, Spain keeps France's offense at bay and hangs on for the 2-0 win, punching their ticket to the FIFA World Cup finals. Spain will play the winner between Argentina and England. That semifinal going later today. Strong inning for Blue Jays pitcher Dylan Cease at the All-Star game, striking out the side in his lone inning as the American League All-Stars shut out the National League All-Stars 4-0. Action in the league will pick back up on Thursday. The Pittsburgh Penguins and Nick Robertson won't need an arbitration hearing after all. The Penguins signed the 24-year-old to a 2-year, $6.5 million contract. The former Toronto Maple Leaf put up 16 goals and 32 points in 78 games for the Leafs last season. And that is a look at sports. I'm Nick Powell.
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Shoreline Classics. Well, guess what? This is your cue to call for a chance at 4 reserve seats to see the last mayor of Rusty River at the Blythe Festival. You'll get an exclusive backstage tour of Blythe Memorial Hall before the performance, a dinner for 4 at the Blythe Inn, alcohol not included. 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We'll be drawing the winner on Monday, July 27th. Coming up next, we have celebrity birthdays. First, here's What's Your Name and Lynyrd Skynyrd.

0: Well, now we're going to throw it over to Mr. Phil Main, who's going to let us know what celebrities are blowing out those birthday candles. Here's celebrity birthdays.
1: Thanks, Roland. Our birthday list, Wednesday, July 15th. One of the greatest singer and actress, Linda Ronstadt, is 80 years old today. From Lynyrd Skynyrd, their drummer, Artemis Pyle, is turning 78. Greek-American author Arianna Huffington, creator of the Huffington Post, is turning 76. Guitarist Joe Satriani is turning 70 today. Sports Illustrated model and actress Kim Alexis is 66. Actor and director Forrest Whitaker, turning 65 today. From Scandal, actor Scott Foley is 54. German actress and fashion model Diane Kruger, turning 50 years old today. And young Sheldon, Ian Armitage, is, 18 years old today. Those are the birthdays for a Wednesday, July 15th.
0: Thanks, Phil. Well, let's celebrate the birthday of Miss Linda Ronstadt. She's turning 80 today, and she had a few hits covering Buddy Holly. I'm a huge Buddy Holly fan. Here's one of her big hits, It's So Easy, in honor of her 80th birthday.

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4: Well, yes, we just had our cue to call for that contest to go to the Blythe Festival. 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Shoreline Classics, who is this?
5: Hey, Rowan.
4: Hey, is this Rick?
5: It is.
4: Well, good morning, Rick. You've been entered into our contest to go to the Blythe Festival with three of your friends. How happy would you be to win?
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5: It does. Even Garfield.
4: That's right. So where are you calling in from, Rick?
5: King Kong.
4: Well, there you go, Rick. You've got your entry. Good luck. We'll be drawing the winner on the 27th of July, on Monday.
5: Perfect.
4: In addition to Rick, we also had Stephanie, Diane, Claire, and Patty. They answered the cue to call, and they got their entry. That's all you got to do. Listen for the cue to call or text in, and you get entered, and we'll be drawing the winner on the 27th of July. Here's Dreamer's Dream and Tom Cochran and Red Rider.

0: Shoreline Classics, playing the hits of the 70s, 80s, 90s, early 2000s. And of course, we play songs that are the bookmarks of your life. Well, coming up at 8 o'clock, we have your news, weather, and sports update. Nick, what are you working on?
1: Keeping those fingers crossed for favorable weather conditions later tonight as NPX and the Blue Water Astronomical Society are set to go to Station Beach tonight from 9 o'clock to 10:30 p.m. for stargazing nights.
0: All those details coming up at 8 o'clock, plus coming up at 8:15, we're going to let you know about a really cool unveiling that is happening in Kincardine, and it involves the Legion. We're going to be talking to Legion President Terry Leslie. Listen for that about 8:15. First, here's You Never Can Tell and Chuck Berry.

0: From the Shoreline Classics Newsroom, I'm Nick Powell. All is clear and there is no threat to public safety after a heavy police presence was seen in Georgian Bluffs. Tuesday, just after 11 p.m., Graber's OPP were seen in great numbers in the area of Highway 6 and Concession Road 17, just south of Wyerton, for investigation. Public was asked to avoid the area at the time, with an update just after 1:30 this morning saying one person was arrested. Officers are back on regular patrol, but some units could still be present on the scene, wrapping up investigation. NPX and the Blue Water Astronomical Society are set to go later tonight at Station Beach, viewing the night sky. Stargazing night runs tonight at the field behind Station Beach from 9 to 10:30 p.m., with a series of telescopes set up for everyone to view the moon, stars, and beyond the sky. Co-founder of NPX, Steve Fernandez, says they'll have these telescopes in fixed locations, allowing for quite the viewing experience.
1: They have very large and very focused telescopes. So what they tend to do is they point one at, let's say, the constellations, one at Andromeda, one at the moon. We actually, last year, we pointed it at the setting sun and we used a helium shield to allow us to watch the sun as it set through the lake.
0: Registration is encouraged for the event, which is free to attend, with more plans in place for future stargazing nights, including in Port Elgin. Recent vandalism at Bluewater Park has the town of South Bruce Peninsula looking to the public for support. The vandalism at the park has been left with an $18,000 bill in repairs, something that would come at a cost for the taxpayers. The finance department, for the time being, is taking in donations for those who are able to give and assist with the costs. This has already been supported by the public, who this past Thursday, as part of the Thursday night concert series, saw donations come in for the free concerts. The United States is putting more tariffs on Canada, this time against mushrooms. This comes in response to a U.S. Department of Commerce probe an industry representative saying did not prove Canadian growers were selling unfairly. Champs Fresh Farms is facing an 8.71% duty. Highline Produce Limited will be hit by an 11.80% tariff on most fresh Canadian mushrooms. This adds onto a duty already on Canadian mushrooms by the United States of a 2.84% countervailing duty, which was done in May. For these and other stories, visit our website at shorelineclassicsfm.com. Weather is next.
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0: Shoreline Classics weather, an air quality statement is in effect across the area, as smoke from forest fires in northwestern Ontario is causing poor air quality to much of southern Ontario. Poor air quality is expected to last through Wednesday. A mix of sun and cloud this morning with a high 30 degrees heading into the afternoon, feeling like 35 with the humidex, UV index of 9 or very high. Clear skies later tonight with local smoke down to a low of 19 overnight. Tomorrow, sunshine throughout the day, high 26 with clear skies Thursday night and a low 16. Sunshine throughout the day on Friday, high 26. Find your full weather forecast online at shorelineclassicsfm.com.
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0: Chucking sports, Spain is off to the FIFA World Cup final, blanking France 2-0. We will now sit and wait to see who they'll play as the other semifinal gets underway this afternoon, with Argentina playing England. Toronto Blue Jays pitcher Dylan Cease struck out the side in his lone inning for the American League as the AL All-Stars blank the National League All-Stars 4-0. The second half of the season gets going starting Thursday. The first overall pick in the NBA draft has been shut down for the rest of the summer league. The Washington Wizards shut down A.J. DeBanta after two games, which isn't uncommon as most teams will shut down their top picks for precautionary reasons. A.J. banked 27 points to go along with 7 rebounds and 2 steals in his summer league debut, with 23 points the following game. Another arbitration hearing has been avoided, with the Pittsburgh Penguins and Nick Robertson not needing a hearing after all. The team signed the 24-year-old to a 2-year, $6.5 million contract. The former Toronto Maple Leaf posted 16 goals and 32 points in 78 games last season. Just one match in Huron County Fastball, with the Walton Brewers picking up the 11-9 win over the Rossiter Wingham Rippers. And that is a look at sports. I'm Nick Powell.
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0: Shoreline Classics. Well, I know we all think of Remembrance around Remembrance Day in November every year. Well, there's a great unveiling happening Friday to help people in Kincardine and remember veterans all year long. I'll bring you all the details with President of the Legion, Terry Leslie. That's coming up after Summer Girls and LFO.
1: Yeah. I like it when the girls stop by in the summer.

0: Shoreline Classics, it is Mornings with Roland. Well, there's a really cool event happening this Friday in the municipality of Kincardine. It all involves the Royal Canadian Legion Branch 183 in Kincardine. And to tell us all about it, I have across me right now, it's Terry Leslie, the president of the Royal Canadian Legion. Good morning.
1: Good morning, Roland. Thanks for having me.
0: So tell me, what is happening on Friday and how did it come about?
1: Really big day on Friday. We are celebrating 100 years as the Royal Canadian Legion, and we've worked very closely with the municipality of Kincardine. Thank you so much for their support, Mayor Craig and his council. We're really appreciative. But they have approved our Legion-themed Remembrance Crosswalk. We are unveiling it at 2:30 this Friday, and we're really excited. Hope the public will come out, help us celebrate 100 years, and reveal our fantastic crosswalk.
0: Now, the Legion itself, you started, of course, 100 years ago nationally. Now, what is the focus in the past been of the Legion? How has it evolved as of the last little while?
1: Well, really, we're all about remembrance. We want to be sure that our veterans are supported, their families are supported, and their communities, and that they always feel that their service has been valued and that we are basically here for them. And, you know, this one thing about this crosswalk is that it's a year-round remembrance. It's not, we don't just remember on November the 11th, we remember 365 days of the year. And that's why we feel really strongly about this crosswalk.
0: And then in terms of the Legion, most people know the Legion for the Poppy Campaign. It's right around, right before Remembrance Day. You go to your, whatever business you go to, you give your donation and you get the poppy. But the thing is, you do so much more in the community. Like, tell me a little, what are some of the fundraisers and what are some of the things going on right now with the Legion?
1: We're always fundraising 365 days of the year. We are currently have our King Cares 50-50 partnership with the hospital. So we are partners with the hospital foundation and we are raising money for, we do a monthly 50-50. It's drawn the first business day of the following month. We've awarded, I think our highest prize has been $9,600 in 1 month. So it's going very well. We're currently about $16,500 for the month of July. So yeah, we're pretty pumped about that. We also do bingo once a week. We do darts. We do euchre, a little bit of everything. And every time you come and spend money at the Legion, you're spending money towards veterans because everything goes back into the community.
0: And what I love about 2026 is if someone's out there that wants to give joining the Legion a try, they can try for free in 2026. And it's still on, right? When you pay your dues for 2027, you get a chance at that truck.
1: Yeah, that's true. And year to date for the Kincardine Legion, we have 236 new members.
0: Wow.
1: So that is absolutely outstanding. We're so appreciative of the support. We have a lot of people that are regular people that come in quite frequently that have joined. And, you know, it's a big deal to us because it means we can do more. And that's the goal.
0: Now, let's recap it before we go. Where do people need to go on Friday and what time will be happening?
1: The agenda is from noon till 2, we have a veteran barbecue at the branch. Then at 2:30, we will mosey up to the crosswalk and we will do our unveiling. We'll have a little ceremony there with the mayor and Lisa Thompson is joining us. And then from 3 till 7, we're doing an open house at the branch to celebrate our 100 years. We're giving out free hot dogs. We have Eaton Avenue is going to entertain us till 7 o'clock. So we're going to have a little bit of a party. We'll have the front parking lot will be open, et cetera, like we do on Canada Day. So we're going to try and live it up a little bit and appreciate these 100 years.
0: Well, there you go. This Friday, what a great thing is being unveiled with the Remembrance Crosswalk. Remember, if you want more information on anything we've been talking about, just go to the Royal Canadian Legion Branch 183 Kincardine on Facebook. Thank you very much to the president of the Royal Canadian Legion in Kincardine, Terry Leslie.
1: Thank you, Roland.
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5: 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What it sees is in July and August, seven Huron County businesses are joining forces to support the AMGH Magnetic Moments fundraising campaign. All you have to do is buy a featured product from one of the businesses and you're helping invest in the future of local healthcare. For every qualified purchase, a dollar from that price will be donated to the initiative. The businesses doing it are Local Rolla, The Run Parlor, Metalhead Coffee, Cravings, Salt Mine Creamery, Goddard Physiotherapy Alliance, and JG Skin Essentials. 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

0: 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Nick, what are you working on?
1: The town of South Bruce Peninsula continues to turn to the public for support after recent vandalism at Bluewater Park has been left with an $18,000 bill.
0: All those details coming up at 8:30 and coming up at 8:40-ish. If you're a golf fan, listen in. You're going to get those dialing fingers ready. Here's Somebody Out There in Triumph.

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1: From the Shoreline Classics Newsroom, I'm Nick Powell. One person's been arrested and there is no threat to public safety following a heavy police presence seen last night in Georgian Bluffs. Tuesday, just after 11 p.m., Grey Bruce OPP were seen in great numbers in the area of Highway 6 and Concession Road 17, just south of Wyarton. Public was asked to avoid the area at the time, with an update given just after 1:30 this morning, with one person being arrested. Officers are back on regular patrol, though some units could still be present on the scene as they wrap up investigation. Recent vandalism at Bluewater Park has the town of South Bruce Peninsula looking to the public for support. Vandalism at the park has been left with an $18,000 bill in repair costs, something that would come at a cost to the taxpayers. The finance department is taking in donations from those who are able to give and assist with the costs. This has already been felt by the public, who this past Thursday, as part of the Thursday night concert series, saw donations come in for the free concerts. Blythe Veterinary Services is offering a series of low-priced rabies and microchip clinics. Rabies vaccines will cost $30, while microchipping can come at $20 per animal, being done on a cash-only basis. The clinic is for cats and dogs only, with rabies vaccines being administered to pets 12 weeks of age and older. The first of these clinics will take place August 7th from 1 to 4 p.m., and another on August 8th from 9 a.m. to 12 p.m. Both clinics will take place at the Blythe Veterinary Clinic. For these and other stories, visit our website at shorelineclassicsfm.com. Weather is next.
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1: Shoreline Classics weather: an air quality statement remains in effect across the area. Smoke from forest fires in northwestern Ontario is causing poor air quality to much of southern Ontario. The air quality statement may remain into effect into Thursday for some areas. A mix of sun and cloud this morning with some local smoke and a high 30 degrees heading into the afternoon, feeling like 33 with the humidex, UV index of 9 or very high. Partly cloudy skies later tonight, local smoke and a low 18. Tomorrow, sunshine throughout the day, high 29, feeling like 32 with clear skies Thursday night and a low 16. Sunshine throughout the day on Friday, high 26. Find your full weather forecast online at shorelineclassicsfm.com.
4: When I proposed to Laura, we were by this little stream. The sun was shining, the birds singing, and I gave her the diamond ring I'd been carrying. Well, she looked at that Anstett diamond, and there was silence. It was as if the birds all held their breath to see what her answer would be. Then she threw her arms around me, and I felt her teardrops on my shoulder. I'll never forget that moment.
5: Capturing hearts for 76 years. 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
1: Checking sports, Spain keeps France's offense at bay and hangs on for the 2-0 win, punching their ticket to the FIFA World Cup Finals. Spain will play the winner between Argentina and England. That semifinal going later today. Strong inning for Blue Jays pitcher Dylan Cease at the All-Star Game, striking out the side in his lone inning. The American League All-Stars shut out the National League All-Stars 4-0. Action in the league will pick back up on Thursday. The Pittsburgh Penguins and Nick Robertson won't need an arbitration hearing after all. The Penguins signed the 24-year-old to a 2-year, $6.5 million contract. The former Toronto Maple Leaf put up 16 goals and 32 points in 78 games for the Leafs last season. And that is a look at sports. I'm Nick Powell.
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5: 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You know what? 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

0: Well, if you're someone who loves supporting the Big Brothers, the Big Sisters of South Bruce, North Huron, there is a great Blues for Big Futures 50-50 underway right now. In addition to supporting that great organization, it will also support the Lighthouse Blues Festival. 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So yes, ticket sales are on until July 31st, with the winner being drawn August 3rd. If you want all the details, go to Big Brothers Big Sisters of South Bruce, North Huron on Facebook. They have the raffle box link there.
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They're available for trailers or tents. 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The event's set for August 27th to 29th at Graceland, of course, in Lucknow. Here's Let 'Em In and Paul McCartney and Wings.

0: Timberline Classics. Well, yes, coming up at 9 o'clock, we have your news, weather, and stock market update. Nick, what are you working on?
1: Keeping those fingers crossed for favorable weather conditions later tonight as NPX and the Blue Water Astronomical Society are set to go to Station Beach tonight from 9 o'clock to 10:30 p.m. for stargazing nights.
0: All those details coming up at 9 o'clock, plus coming up in the 9 o'clock hour, we're going to play a bit of Where's Waldo? That's right, I'm going to have you guess where I am, and it's all in honor of today being Camp Day. I'll bring you all those details on location somewhere. That's after this afternoon, and Nickelback.

0: From the Shoreline Classics Newsroom, I'm Nick Powell. All is clear and there is no threat to public safety after a heavy police presence was seen in Georgian Bluffs. Tuesday, just after 11 p.m., Graybrus OPP were seen in great numbers in the area of Highway 6 and Concession Road 17, just south of Wyerton, for investigation. Public was asked to avoid the area at the time, with an update just after 1:30 this morning saying one person was arrested. Officers are back on regular patrol, but some units could still be present on the scene, wrapping up investigation. NPX and the Blue Water Astronomical Society are set to go later tonight at Station Beach, viewing the night sky. Stargazing night runs tonight at the field behind Station Beach from 9 to 10:30 p.m., with a series of telescopes set up for everyone to view the moon, stars, and beyond the sky. Co-founder of NPX, Steve Fernandez, says they'll have these telescopes in fixed locations, allowing for quite the viewing experience.
1: They have very large and very focused telescopes. So what they tend to do is they point one at, let's say, the constellations, one at Andromeda, one at the moon. We actually, last year, we pointed it at the setting sun and we used a helium shield to allow us to watch the sun as it set through the lake.
0: Registration is encouraged for the event, which is free to attend, with more plans in place for future stargazing nights, including in Port Elgin. Recent vandalism at Bluewater Park has the town of South Bruce Peninsula looking to the public for support. The vandalism at the park has been left with an $18,000 bill in repairs, something that would come at a cost for the taxpayers. The finance department, for the time being, is taking in donations for those who are able to give and assist with the costs. This has already been supported by the public, who this past Thursday, as part of the Thursday night concert series, saw donations come in for the free concerts. The United States is putting more tariffs on Canada, this time against mushrooms. This comes in response to a U.S. Department of Commerce probe an industry representative saying did not prove Canadian growers were selling unfairly. Champs Fresh Farms is facing an 8.71% duty. Highline Produce Limited will be hit by an 11.80% tariff on most fresh Canadian mushrooms. This adds on to a duty already on Canadian mushrooms by the United States of a 2.84% countervailing duty, which was done in May. For these and other stories, visit our website at shorelineclassicsfm.com. Weather is next.
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0: Shoreline Classics weather: an air quality statement remains in effect across the area. Smoke from forest fires in northwestern Ontario is causing poor air quality to much of southern Ontario. The air quality statement may remain into effect into Thursday for some areas. A mix of sun and cloud this morning with some local smoke and a high 30 degrees heading into the afternoon, feeling like 33 with the humidex, UV index of 9 or very high. Partly cloudy skies later tonight, local smoke and a low 18. Tomorrow, sunshine throughout the day, high 29, feeling like 32 with clear skies Thursday night and a low 16. Sunshine throughout the day on Friday, high 26. Find your full weather forecast online at shorelineclassicsfm.com.
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4: Taking our first look at the financial markets this morning, the TSX opens the day at 35,320. The S&P 500 sitting at 7543. The Dow Jones will hit the morning bell at 52,508. And the NASDAQ begins the trading day at 26,107. Crude is up 56 cents to $79.90 a barrel. Gold dropped $24 to $4,055 an ounce. And the loonie trading at 71 cents U.S. With your Morning Market Watch, I'm Robin Brady.
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4: Shoreline Classics, it is Mornings with Roland. Yes, I am on location. It is an edition of Where's Waldo? Guess where I am? I'm at the Tim Hortons in Clinton at 300 Ontario Street. Why am I here? Because it is Camp Day. That is right. They're raising money here for Tim Hortons Foundation Camps. Coming up next, I'll give you all the details on how you can support and why you got to drop by and get that coffee.

0: 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Well, how about all proceeds from hot or iced coffee, or maybe order a take 12 for the whole office, will be going in support of sending kids to camp. 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

0: Shoreline Classics. Yes, it is Roland here on location at the Tim Hortons in Clinton for Camp Day. Of course, it's the day we're all hot and iced coffee. Proceeds are going in support of Tim Hortons Foundation Camps. Of course, they also have the delicious looking Tim Hortons Camp Day donut. I'm totally going to try one, and I'll share a picture of me taking a bite just so I can prove it. They also have great stuff on a table here, including camp bracelets. They've got these plushies if you have some kids that need something. They also have great clearance Christmas ornaments. You know what? In Clinton, if you need a gift and you don't have something, buy them now, store them, and use them for Christmas. They have smile cookie swag. They have Ryan Reynolds signature donut swag. I love it. Everything with the proceeds going in support of Tim Hortons Camps, because it is Tim Hortons Camp Day on all across the area. Just go to your local Tim Hortons, get that coffee, get that iced coffee, round it up, and give the proceeds directly to the Tim Hortons Foundation Camps. It's Roland Archer on location at Shoreline Classics in Clinton.
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5: Shoreline Classics weather. An air quality statement remains in effect across the area. Smoke from forest fires in northwestern Ontario is causing poor air quality to much of southern Ontario. The air quality statement may remain into effect into Thursday for some areas. A mix of sun and cloud this morning with some local smoke. Day high 30 degrees heading into the afternoon. Feeling like 33 with the humidex. UV index of 9 or very high. Partly cloudy skies later tonight. Local smoke, a low 18. Tomorrow, sunshine throughout the day, high 29, feeling like 30. Night, local smoke, a low 18. Tomorrow, sunshine throughout the day, high 29, feeling like 32, with clear skies Thursday night, a low 16. Sunshine throughout the day on Friday, high 26. Find your full weather forecast online at shorelineclassicsfm.com.
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0: Shoreline Classics. Yes, it's Roland on location here at the Clinton Tim Hortons. Of course, for today being Camp Day, it's a day when all proceeds from hot coffee as well as iced coffee are going towards Tim Hortons Foundation camps. Of course, you can buy your bracelet. 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I posted a photo. Or you know what? 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But yes, it is on location, Roland, here at the Tim Hortons in Clinton. I want to thank you for listening in to this morning's edition of the show. I want to thank my guest. Her name was Terry Leslie. She's the president of the Royal Canadian Legion Branch 183 in Kincardine. Remember, they have the great 100th anniversary celebration happening Friday, noon till 2 p.m. Veterans Barbecue. They're going to walk down to the Remembrance Crosswalk dedication at Lambton and Huron Terrace Streets, and then an open house from 3 till 7 p.m. back at the Legion. What a great way to remember our veterans, not only on Remembrance Day, but also all year long. Of course, if you want that full interview with Terry Leslie, I'll have it posted to the Shoreline Classics Facebook page. Hope you do have yourself a wonderful day. I'll be back tomorrow morning, but don't forget, Brandon Burge keeps you company this afternoon, 2 till 6 p.m. He's got his 5 random facts, his rock notes, his great selection of music, and of course, his own cues to text to get entered into our contest to win 2 passes to Kincardine Golf Club. Have yourself a great day. I'll be back tomorrow morning with more Shoreline Mornings.
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3: Shoreline Classics weather. An air quality statement remains in effect across the area. Smoke from forest fires in northwestern Ontario is causing poor air quality to much of southern Ontario. The air quality statement may remain into effect into Thursday for some areas. A mix of sun and cloud this morning with some local smoke. Day high 30 degrees heading into the afternoon. Feeling like 33 with the humidex. UV index of 9 or very high. Partly cloudy skies later tonight, local smoke, day low 18. Tomorrow, sunshine throughout the day, high 29, feeling like 32, with clear skies Thursday night, day low 16. Sunshine throughout the day on Friday, high 26. Find your full weather forecast online at shorelineclassicsfm.com.
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11: Shoreline Classics weather: an air quality statement remains in effect across the area. Smoke from forest fires in northwestern Ontario is causing poor air quality to much of southern Ontario. Air quality statement may remain into effect into Thursday for some areas. A mix of sun and cloud this morning with some local smoke. Day high 30 degrees heading into the afternoon, feeling like 33 with the humidex. UV index of 9 or very high. Partly cloudy skies later tonight, local smoke, a low 18. Tomorrow, sunshine throughout the day, high 29, feeling like 32, with clear skies Thursday night, a low 16. Sunshine throughout the day on Friday, high 26. Find your full weather forecast online at shorelineclassicsfm.com.
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2: 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On Saturday, July 25th, the Hayloft Music Festival and 100.1 The Ranch present the official Hayloft Kickoff Show at the Listowel Legion, and it's absolutely free. The lineup includes the 12th Line Band, Jacqueline Wills, and headliner Brian John Harwood. Tell him, J-Mac. 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Saturday, July 25th at the Listowel Legion. We'll see you there.
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0: From the Shoreline Classics Newsroom, I'm Nick Powell. South Bruce OPP have charged a 16-year-old after a disturbance in Kincardine. On July 9th, just after midnight, police received a report of a group of youth causing a disturbance in the area of Saratoga Road. Police located a vehicle in the youth's and, while speaking with the 16-year-old driver, noticed signs of drinking. The youth of Kincardine was charged with novice and young driver with blood alcohol above zero. Driver's license was suspended, and the parents contacted for transportation. The annual Grand Fond du Lac Huron is set to go in exactly 1 month, being one of the biggest fundraisers for the Saugee Memorial Hospital Foundation. The success of the event has been clear, which in years past has raised as much as $500,000 from the weekend alone, with cyclists hitting the road to go with live music and more. Executive Director for the Hospital Foundation, Tracy Murray, says this event not only brings in locals, but those across the province and the globe.
1: People from all across our region, Saugeen Shores, Owen Sound, right through Grey and Bruce, but it goes well beyond that. We get people from all over the province, from Sudbury, Ottawa, all the way down to London, KW, Toronto. We also see riders from Alberta, BC, Quebec, a few from the US, and we do get people from overseas. Every year we get some people from England. This year we have people from the Netherlands, and we have a returning rider from Bermuda.
0: This summer, the Hospital Foundation's hoping to raise another $500,000 for the Grand Fondo. Community Foundation of Grey Bruce is putting forward $219,300, supporting children in the area to get outside. Funding is going to the Free to Play initiative, supporting 7 community-led projects and create more opportunities for children to explore, imagine, connect, and play outdoors. The 2026 program saw strong interest with 29 applications received, with more than $1.2 million in funding. The volunteer team evaluating each application and recommending 7 projects, giving the full funding request. Among those receiving funding include Big Brothers Big Sisters of Grey Bruce, Camp Quality Canada, Friends of Historic Cargill, and the Meeting Place Tobermory. And as was widely expected, the Bank of Canada has held the key interest rate at 2.25%. This move marks the 5th meeting of the year as the economy has shown some sign of improvement after a weak start to the year. While there is some hope for improvement, the Bank of Canada's new monetary policy report warns of uncertainty of U.S. tariffs and the recent ramp-up of the war in the Middle East. GDP growth was close to zero, lower than the 1.5% growth the central bank had projected in April. For these and other stories, visit our website at shorelineclassicsfm.com. Weather is next.
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0: Shoreline Classics weather. An orange air quality statement is in effect across the area. Smoke from wildfires in northwestern Ontario is causing very poor air quality and reduced visibility. Conditions could improve come Friday. Widespread smoke throughout the afternoon and a high 30 degrees, feeling like 33 with the humidex, UV index of 8 or very high. Widespread smoke throughout the night down to a low of 18. Tomorrow, mainly sunny skies throughout the day, high 29, feeling like 32, with clear skies Thursday night and a low 16. Sunshine throughout the day on Friday, high 26. Find your full weather forecast online at shorelineclassicsfm.com.
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0: Let it roll. Checking sports with Spain off to the FIFA World Cup Finals. The other semi needs to be determined, which gets underway this afternoon as Argentina has a shot to defend their title, who first must take down England. Game time goes at 3. Steve Yzerman's time as general manager for the Detroit Red Wings has come to an end, who will move as a senior advisor. Iserman will hold his day-to-day hockey operations until a new head is found. The longtime Detroit player served as general manager since 2019, but still has yet to make the playoffs over his tenure as general manager. After 2 weeks, Anthony Mantha has a new home, signing a two-year deal with the New Jersey Devils. The 31-year-old signed the contract with an average annual value of $4.75 million. He's coming off a big year, 33 goals, 64 points, 81 games with the Pittsburgh Penguins. And just one match in Huron County Fastball with the Mitchell Mets at home to the Milverton Millwrights. First pitch is set for 8:30. And that is a look at sports. I'm Nick Powell.
4: 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Well, get ready. 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Donations will be accepted at the door and will support the North Perth Community Hospice. 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
5: Checking in on the financial markets over the noon hour, the TSX up 115 points to 35,436. The S&P 500 up 20 to 7,563. The Dow Jones added 257 points to 52,765. And the NASDAQ gained 89 points to 26,196. Crude is down 6 cents to $79.28 a barrel. Gold dropped $5, now trading at $4,063 an ounce. And the loonie is trading at 71.1 cents U.S. With your noon market watch, I'm Robin Brady.
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7: Good afternoon. Here is the report for Wednesday from Farm Market News at the University of Guelph Ridgetown campus. From Ontario Pork, Quebec's average price on Tuesday was $227.70 per 100 kilos dressed weight. The previous market's day, CME constructed price was $94.37 U.S. per hundredweight dressed weight. Compared to the previous day, this was up 97 cents. At the Chicago Board of Trade today, the corn futures are moderately higher. September up 8.5 at 447. December up 8 at 468.5. Soybean futures are slightly higher. November up 9.5 at $12.15. And wheat futures are sharply higher, with September up 33.25 at 678.25. The cash corn price $6.02. Soybean 16.21 to 16.36. And soft red winter wheat 808 to $8.13 per bushel. I'm Blair Andrews at Farm Market News.
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3: Here on Perth, Crime Stoppers are asking for the public's assistance in identifying any suspects involved in a theft from a local business in St. Mary's. Police are investigating the theft of more than $70,000 from a trailer at the Super Splash Water Park located within the St. Mary's Quarry. The theft occurred sometime between 9:15 p.m. on June 8th and the early morning hours of June 9th. During this time, an unknown suspect entered the property and removed items from the trailer. The stolen items include commercial-grade inflatables and essential power equipment. If you have any information regarding this crime or any other crime, please contact Crime Stoppers at 1-800-222-TIPS or submit a secure web tip at p3tips.com. You will remain anonymous, will not be required to testify in court, and may be eligible for a cash reward of up to $2,000.
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7: Shoreline Classics weather: an orange air quality statement is in effect across the area. Smoke from wildfires in northwestern Ontario is causing very poor air quality and reduced visibility. Conditions could improve come Friday. Widespread smoke throughout the afternoon and a high 30 degrees. Feeling like 33 with the humidex. UV index of 8 or very high. Widespread smoke throughout the night down to a low of 18. Tomorrow, mainly sunny skies throughout the day. High 29, feeling like 32. Clear skies Thursday night and a low 16. Sunshine throughout the day on Friday. High 26. Find your full weather forecast online at shorelineclassicsfm.com.
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5: Shoreline Classics weather: an orange air quality statement is in effect across the area. Smoke from wildfires in northwestern Ontario is causing very poor air quality and reduced visibility. Conditions could improve come Friday. Widespread smoke throughout the afternoon and a high 30 degrees. Feel like 33 with the humidex. UV index of 8 or very high. Widespread smoke throughout the night down to a low of 18. Tomorrow, mainly sunny skies throughout the day. High 29, feeling like 32. Clear skies Thursday night and a low 16. Sunshine throughout the day on Friday. High 26. Find your full weather forecast online at shorelineclassicsfm.com.
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0: You know, some things are just better when they're smaller. A smaller waistline, a smaller debt load, a smaller number of dental cavities, a smaller inbox, and let's be honest, a smaller meeting. Nobody's ever said, you know what this meeting needs? 20 more people. But there's one thing that's better when it's smaller, your local business. The places where the owner knows your name, answers the phone, sweeps the floor, and is probably the first one there and the last one to leave. 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
6: Shoreline Classics weather: an orange air quality statement is in effect across the area. Smoke from wildfires in northwestern Ontario is causing very poor air quality and reduced visibility. Conditions could improve come Friday. Widespread smoke throughout the afternoon and a high 30 degrees. Feel like 33 with the humidex. UV index of 8 or very high. Widespread smoke throughout the night down to a low of 18. Tomorrow, mainly sunny skies throughout the day. High 29, feel like 32. Clear skies Thursday night and a low 16. Sunshine throughout the day on Friday. High 26. Find your full weather forecast online at shorelineclassicsfm.com.
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0: you ready to kick off Hayloft in style? Well, get ready. 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
7: Shoreline Classics weather: an orange air quality statement is in effect across the area. Smoke from wildfires in northwestern Ontario is causing very poor air quality and reduced visibility. Conditions could improve come Friday. Widespread smoke throughout the afternoon and a high 30 degrees. Feeling like 33 with the humidex. UV index of 8 or very high. Widespread smoke throughout the night down to a low of 18. Tomorrow, mainly sunny skies throughout the day. High 29, feeling like 32. Clear skies Thursday night and a low 16. Sunshine throughout the day on Friday. High 26. Find your full weather forecast online at shorelineclassicsfm.com.
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1: Here on Perth, Public Health is turning to the public on its sexual health clinic services. Residents across the area can share their feedback with a survey now open online. Reba Oldridge, public health promoter with Public Health, says feedback from both clients and non-clients will help them better understand residents' experiences, identify potential barriers, and access and improve sexual health services for residents across Huron and Perth. Recent vandalism at Bluewater Park has the town of South Bruce Peninsula looking to the public for support. Vandalism at the park has been left with an $18,000 bill in repair costs, something that would come at a cost for the taxpayers. Finance department for the time is taking in donations from those who are able to give and assist with the costs. Blythe Veterinarian Services is offering up a low-priced rabies and microchip clinic. Rabies vaccines will cost $30, while microchipping will come at $20 per animal, being done on a cash-only basis. The clinic is for cats and dogs only, with rabies vaccines being administered to pets 12 weeks of age or older. Checking sports, with Spain off to the FIFA World Cup Finals, the other semi needs to be determined, which is underway as Argentina goes up against England. And just one match in Huron County Fastball, with the Mitchell Mets at home to the Milverton Millwrights. First pitch is set for 8:30.
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4: Shoreline Classics weather: an orange air quality statement is in effect across the area. Smoke from wildfires in northwestern Ontario is causing very poor air quality and reduced visibility. Conditions could improve come Friday. Widespread smoke throughout the afternoon and a high 30 degrees. Feel like 33 with the humidex. UV index of 8 or very high. Widespread smoke throughout the night down to a low of 18. Tomorrow, mainly sunny skies throughout the day, high 29, feeling like 32. Clear skies Thursday night and a low 16. Sunshine throughout the day on Friday, high 26. Find your full weather forecast online at shorelineclassicsfm.com.
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1: Southbridge OPP have charged a 16-year-old after a disturbance in Kincardine. On July 9th, just after midnight, police received a report of a group of youth causing a disturbance in the area of Saratoga Road. Police located a vehicle, and the youths, and while speaking with the 16-year-old driver, noticed signs of drinking. The youth of Kincardine was charged with novice and a young driver, blood alcohol above zero. The annual Grand Fond du Lac Huron is set to go in exactly 1 month, being one of the biggest fundraisers for the Saugeen Memorial Hospital Foundation. The success of the event has been clear, which in years past has raised as much as $500,000 from the weekend alone, with cyclists hitting the road. This summer, Hospital Foundation is hoping to raise another $500,000 from the Grand Fondo. Community Foundation of Grey Bruce is putting forward $219,300, supporting children in the area to get outside. Funding is going to the Free to Play initiative, supporting 7 community-led projects, creating more opportunities for children to explore, imagine, connect, and play outdoors. The 2026 program saw strong interest, with 29 applications receiving more than $1.2 million in funding requests, with volunteer team evaluating each application, recommending 7 projects. Checking sports with Spain off to the FIFA World Cup Finals, the other semi needs to be determined, which is underway as Argentina goes up against England. And just one match in here on County Fastball with the Mitchell Mets at home to the Milverton Millwrights. First pitch is set for 8:30.
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4: Checking the closing markets for Wednesday. The TSX closed 95 points higher at 35,416. The S&P 500 gained 28 points to close at 7,572. The Dow Jones is up 150 points to finish the day at 52,658, while the NASDAQ closed at 26,269, 162 points higher. Crude is up $1 to $79 a barrel. Gold fell $1 to $4,068 an ounce, and the Canadian dollar is trading at 71 cents U.S. With your closing market report, I'm Kirk Dickinson.
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0: When I proposed to Laura, we were by this little stream. The sun was shining, the birds singing, and I gave her the diamond ring I'd been carrying. Well, she looked at that Anstett diamond, and there was silence. It was as if the birds all held their breath to see what her answer would be. Then she threw her arms around me, and I felt her teardrops on my shoulder. I'll never forget that moment.
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8: Shoreline Classics weather. Orange air quality warning in effect for the area for smoke from wildfires in northern Ontario, causing very poor air quality and reduced visibility. Conditions to improve Friday. Mainly cloudy this evening, 30% chance of showers early, widespread smoke, low of 16. Widespread smoke tomorrow morning, high of 27, feeling 30 with Humidex, UV index very high. Partly cloudy tomorrow evening, local smoke, low of 17. Sunny Friday, high of 26. For your long-range weather forecast, visit ShorelineClassicsFM.com.
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0: 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And so is Jared Kiso and the crew from Shoresy.
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2: Here on Perth, Public Health is turning to the public on its sexual health clinic services. Residents across the area can share their feedback with a survey now open online. Reba Oldridge, public health promoter with Public Health, says feedback from both clients and non-clients will help them better understand residents' experiences, identify potential barriers, and access and improve sexual health services for residents across Huron and Perth. Recent vandalism at Bluewater Park has the town of South Bruce Peninsula looking to the public for support. Vandalism at the park has been left with an $18,000 bill in repair costs, something that would come at a cost for the taxpayers. Finance Department for the time is taking in donations from those who are able to give and assist with the costs. Blythe Veterinarian Services is offering up a low-priced rabies and microchip clinic. Rabies vaccines will cost $30, while microchipping will come at $20 per animal, being done on a cash-only basis. The clinic is for cats and dogs only, with rabies vaccines being administered to pets 12 weeks of age or older. Checking sports, with Spain off to the FIFA World Cup Finals, the other semi needs to be determined, which is underway as Argentina goes up against England. And just one match in here on County Fastball, with the Mitchell Mets at home to the Milverton Millwrights. First pitch is set for 8:30.
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3: Shoreline Classics weather. Orange air quality warning in effect for the area for smoke from wildfires in northern Ontario, causing very poor air quality and reduced visibility. Conditions to improve Friday. Mainly cloudy this evening, 30% chance of showers early, widespread smoke, low of 16. Widespread smoke tomorrow morning, high of 27, feeling 30 with humidex, UV index very high. Partly cloudy tomorrow evening, local smoke, low of 17. Sunny Friday, high of 26. For your long-range weather forecast, visit shorelineclassicsfm.com.
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0: Shoreline Classics weather. Orange air quality warning in effect for the area for smoke from wildfires in northern Ontario, causing very poor air quality and reduced visibility. Conditions to improve Friday. Mainly cloudy this evening, 30% chance of showers early, widespread smoke, low of 16. Widespread smoke tomorrow morning, high of 27, feeling 30 with Humidex, UV index very high. Partly cloudy tomorrow evening, local smoke, low of 17. Sunny Friday, high of 26. For your long-range weather forecast, visit shorelineclassicsfm.com.
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2: 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Orange cones, one lane traffic, and that guy holding the slow sign with way too much power.
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